0: classic rock. KQ is
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1: 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We got no food. We got no jobs. Our pets' heads are falling off.
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1: Right now, some random facts. These have nothing to do with anything. They're just simply random facts. The biggest sale ever made in Walmart history was made by Shaquille O'Neal.
2: I remember reading this. Yep.
1: He spent $70,000 at one store when he was traded to Miami, or from Miami to Phoenix in 2008, and he bought everything for his new house there.
2: Yep.
1: Shaq is a national treasure. He really is.
2: How do you think the furniture held up purchasing there at Walmart? Because he was a bigger guy. I'm just saying.
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What It Takes from Aerosmith is on deck. 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

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She means we are bouncing into Graceland. And I see losing love is like a window in

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